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Rick Ross failed to perform at 2 shows in North Carolina and went to perform in Florida instead. So he is now being sued by the promoter for about $260,000.

0: 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Or I let another nigga do something to you. Yeah. 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
1: 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I'm loving the vibes, guys, and I was wondering if y'all could just play some 21 Savage.
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1: Hot.
2: Come on, y'all.

You know my little buff, they rocker. 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